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Just past 7 o'clock, it's a Tuesday night. Thank you once again to Rebecca for kicking off the evening. It's Greg O till midnight. And of course, at 9 o'clock, I've got that 95-minute music marathon on the way for you. This hour, hits from Mary J. Mary J. Blige, that is. Hits from Noah Kahan. And of course, we kick it off with Shawn Mendes. If I Can't Have You on WFAV 95.1.

0: WFAV 95.1, just past 7 o'clock on a Tuesday evening. It's Greg O. reminding you to listen on Wednesday, October 7th, for your chance to win a four-pack of admission tickets to the Shabazz Haunted House on the next WFAV 95.1 Winning Wednesday, brought to you by Bricks and Minifigs. 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Tickets are $10 at the door, and guests 13 and under must be accompanied by an adult. 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
4: High pressure is centered over the Midwestern states, and that'll stay with us through the end of the week, so we're not expecting any rain for a while. Temperatures will be pretty warm, a little bit breezy for the overnight hours, but clear, and we're in the mid-50s. And then we're going to 80 for our high on Wednesday. Lots of sunshine. Clear and 50 on Wednesday night. We do have a quick cold front moving through early Thursday. No rain with that. In fact, we'll stay sunny. We'll be a little bit cooler, though, our high around 7. I'm meteorologist Steve Hamilton.
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WFAB 95.1, Greg O on this Tuesday evening. With much more to come, we're going to shout out our workplace of the week. And of course, coming up at 9, that 95-minute music marathon. Right now in the middle of your 7 o'clock hour. Let's keep it rolling. Get it crunk up in the dancery. It's Mary J. Blige, The Family Affair. 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

95.1. It's Tuesday night with Greg O. I'll be here with you all the way till midnight, still bringing you all of your favorite hits, like this one from Louis Capaldi, Years Before You Go, WFAV 95.1.

0: WFAV 95.1, close to 8 o'clock on this Tuesday evening. It's Grego back till midnight, giving a shout out to our workplace of the week, the Kankakee County Supervisor of Assessments Office. They won 6 McDonald's coupons, good for their choice of an extra value meal, nominated by Christine Aaron Anderson. And of course, they're big winners from the JJC and Lindman Family McDonald's, just like you can if you go to our website, WFAV951.com, and fill out that form for your chance to win.
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2: It's our hometown spotlight. This week, we're going to learn more about Hersher. We're joined by Mayor Shannon Sweeney. Hello.
3: Hey there. How are you? Thanks for having me.
2: So how long have you been mayor of Hersher?
3: Going on 6 years now. I started on the board as a trustee in 2013 and then have been mayor for 6 years.
2: How would you describe Hersher?
3: I mean, that's a difficult one. It's a small, quiet town, western Kankakee County, kind of out in the middle of nowhere. And we sort of like it that way. Low growth. Maybe a couple of houses a year, great school district. It's just a nice, quiet little town.
2: And we're going to learn more about Hersher this week with our hometown spotlight.
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5: My pressure is centered over the Midwestern states, and that'll stay with us through the end of the week, so we're not expecting any rain for a while. Temperatures will be pretty warm, a little bit breezy for the overnight hours, but clear, and we're in the mid-50s. And then we're going to 80 for our high on Wednesday. Lots of sunshine. Clear and 50 on Wednesday night. We do have a quick cold front moving through early Thursday. No rain with that. In fact, we'll stay sunny. We'll be a little bit cooler, though, our high around 70. I'm meteorologist Steve Hamilton.
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WFA B95.1. Just past 8 o'clock on this Tuesday evening. It's Greg O with more coming up from Lady Gaga, Zara Larsson, and we're just less than an hour away from that 95-minute music marathon. So let's kick it off right with Gwen Stefani. Holla Back Girl on WFAV 95.1.

0: baby, 95.1. Just past 8 o'clock, it's a beautiful Tuesday evening. Grego giving a hometown spotlight because hometown spotlights are back this fall. And this week, we are spotlighting Hersher. Of course, built in 1898 for the village's first mayor, the grand residence later operated as a local funeral home before becoming the home of the Hersher Area Historical Society Museum. And of course, this week, Rebecca will be at the Friday night's Coal City at Hersher High School football game. You can stop by between 6 and 7 p.m. for your chance to win tickets to see the University of Illinois for the upcoming game on October 24th. Against Oregon. Be there.
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5: High pressure is centered over the Midwestern states, and that'll stay with us through the end of the week, so we're not expecting any rain for a while. Temperatures will be pretty warm, a little bit breezy for the overnight hours, but clear, and we're in the mid-50s. And then we're going to 80 for our high on Wednesday. Lots of sunshine. Clear and 50 on Wednesday night. We do have a quick cold front moving through early Thursday. No rain with that. In fact, we'll stay sunny. We'll be a little bit cooler, though, our high around 70. I'm meteorologist Steve Hamilton.
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It's a beautiful Tuesday evening. Grego back with more hits like this one from Avicii. 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

The WFAV 95.1, close to 9 o'clock on a Tuesday evening. 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Here's Zara Larson with Midnight Sun on WFAV 95.1.

0: WFAV 95.1. Getting closer to 9 o'clock, it's Grego getting ready for that 9 o'clock hour. You know why. It's the 95-minute music marathon on the way with hits from Charlie Puth, Adele, Pink, and so much more. 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
2: We're talking with Mayor Sweeney of Hersher. 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
3: We're in the process of building a new intermediate school. It's set to open up in the fall of 27. I think it's around a $32 million project, and they're right in the middle of the construction right now, and it should be good for our school district.
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3: Yeah, it's going to be relaxed, and it's going to be great for the residents of the school district. It's a difficult school district in the sense that it's one of the largest in the state as far as area. So it's the busing aspect of it can be challenging, but it's nice that it's going to be centrally located within the district to ease the transportation to get kids to and from the school district.
2: More about Hersher all week with our Hometown Spotlight. I'm Scott Smith.
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5: High pressure is centered over the Midwestern states, and that'll stay with us through the end of the week, so we're not expecting any rain for a while. Temperatures will be pretty warm, a little bit breezy for the overnight hours, but clear, and we're in the mid-50s. And then we're going to 80 for our high on Wednesday. Lots of sunshine. Clear and 50 on Wednesday night. We do have a quick cold front moving through early Thursday. No rain with that. In fact, we'll stay sunny. We'll be a little bit cooler, though, our high around 70. I'm meteorologist Steve Hamilton.
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I tried to the top, I've been out of shape, taking out the box, I'm an astronaut. I blasted off the planet, rock to cause catastrophe, and it matters more because I had it. Now I had a thought about wreaking havoc on an opposition, kind of shocking. They want a static with precision, I'm automatic. Quarterback, I ain't talking second, pack it up, I don't panic. Batter up, who the back?

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It's past 9 o'clock on a Tuesday evening, which means it's time for the 95-minute music marathon. As the marathon continues on, kicking it off with Shiaid, here's Trampoline on WFAV 95.1 and the 95-minute music marathon here on WFAV.

0: WFAV 95.1. It's the midst of the 95-minute music marathon. More hits on the way, including more from Charlie Puth, Adele, Karol G, Bruno Mars, and more. It's here on WFAV 95.1 and the 95-minute music marathon.
1: High pressure is centered over the Midwestern states, and that'll stay with us through the end of the week, so we're not expecting any rain for a while. Temperatures will be pretty warm, a little bit breezy for the overnight hours, but clear, and we're in the mid-50s. And then we're going to 80 for our high on Wednesday. Lots of sunshine. Clear and 50 on Wednesday night. We do have a quick cold front moving through early Thursday. No rain with that. In fact, we'll stay sunny. We'll be a little bit cooler, though, our high around 70. I'm meteorologist Steve Hamilton. I've never

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WFAP 95.1 and the 95-minute music marathon here, getting closer to the 10 o'clock hour. Greg O kicking it with you till midnight with more coming up from Adele, Carol G. Let's keep the marathon going with Charlie Puth. Here's One Call Away on WFAV 95.1.

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1: High pressure is centered over the Midwestern states, and that'll stay with us through the end of the week, so we're not expecting any rain for a while. Temperatures will be pretty warm, a little bit breezy for the overnight hours, but clear, and we're in the mid-50s. And then we're going to 80 for our high on Wednesday. Lots of sunshine. Clear and 50 on Wednesday night. We do have a quick cold front moving through early Thursday. No rain with that. In fact, we'll stay sunny. We'll be a little bit cooler, though, our high around 70. I'm meteorologist Steve Hamilton.

WFAV 95.1. Just past 10 o'clock on this Tuesday evening, it's Greg O. Still bringing you hits from Karol G, Bruno Mars, Linkin Park. It's the 95-minute music marathon in One Direction. What makes you beautiful? You're in-

0: WFAV 95.1. A little bit left in the tank for the 95-minute music marathon. Still hits on the way from Linkin Park, Lady Gaga, and more. 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
1: High pressure is centered over the Midwestern states, and that'll stay with us through the end of the week, so we're not expecting any rain for a while. Temperatures will be pretty warm, a little bit breezy for the overnight hours, but clear, and we're in the mid-50s. And then we're going to 80 for our high on Wednesday. Lots of sunshine. Clear and 50 on Wednesday night. We do have a quick cold front moving through early Thursday. No rain with that. In fact, we'll stay sunny. We'll be a little bit cooler, though, our high around 70. I'm meteorologist Steve Hamilton.

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It's the end of the 95-minute music marathon, at least for your Tuesday. 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

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Getting closer to 11 o'clock on this Tuesday evening. Greg O's still here till midnight, keeping it rolling with Stella Lefty. 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On a

0: WFAB 95.1, getting closer to 11 o'clock on this Tuesday evening. Grego, give it a shout out and reminding you, the Bears are back in action, taking on the Packers at Lambeau this Sunday, so you got to be ready. And we'll get you ready with the Miller Lite pregame preview this Friday and Saturday, breaking down the matchups, the injury reports, and the key player battles before the Bears take on the Packers. 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And of course, it's your beer. It's your team.
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3: High pressure is centered over the Midwestern states, and that'll stay with us through the end of the week, so we're not expecting any rain for a while. Temperatures will be pretty warm, a little bit breezy for the overnight hours, but clear, and we're in the mid-50s. And then we're going to 80 for our high on Wednesday. Lots of sunshine. Clear and 50 on Wednesday night. We do have a quick cold front moving through early Thursday. No rain with that. In fact, we'll stay sunny. We'll be a little bit cooler, though, our high around 70. I'm meteorologist Steve Hamilton.
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WFAB 95.1 Rego here in the midst of your 11 o'clock hour, less than an hour left in your Tuesday. So let's kick it off with Olivia Rodrigo. Here's Deja Vu on WFAB 95.1.

0: WFAV 95.1, just past 11 o'clock on this Tuesday evening. It's Greg O back with more from Noah Kahan, Harry Styles, and so much more. It's WFAV 95.1.
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4: High pressure is centered over the Midwestern states, and that'll stay with us through the end of the week, so we're not expecting any rain for a while. Temperatures will be pretty warm, a little bit breezy for the overnight hours, but clear, and we're in the mid-50s. And then we're going to 80 for our high on Wednesday. Lots of sunshine. Clear and 50 on Wednesday night. We do have a quick cold front moving through early Thursday. No rain with that. In fact, we'll stay sunny. We'll be a little bit cooler, though, our high around 70. I'm meteorologist Steve Hamilton.
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WFAV 95.1. Getting closer to midnight with Greg O. Still hits coming up. Less than a little bit left in the tank for you. Like this one from Harry Styles. Here's Adore You on WFAV 95.1.

0: WFAV 95.1. It's Greg O. Getting out of here, but I'll be back tonight from 7 till midnight to do it all over again. Until then, enjoy the show that's so great, it's got to be late. 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
5: High pressure is centered over the Midwestern states, and that'll stay with us through the end of the week, so we're not expecting any rain for a while. Temperatures will be pretty warm, a little bit breezy for the overnight hours, but clear, and we're in the mid-50s. And then we're going to 80 for our high on Wednesday. Lots of sunshine. Clear and 50 on Wednesday night. We do have a quick cold front moving through early Thursday. No rain with that. In fact, we'll stay sunny. We'll be a little bit cooler, though, our high around 70. I'm meteorologist Steve Hamilton.
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1: High pressure is centered over the Midwestern states, and that'll stay with us through the end of the week, so we're not expecting any rain for a while. Temperatures will be pretty warm, a little bit breezy for the overnight hours, but clear, and we're in the mid-50s. And then we're going to 80 for our high on Wednesday. Lots of sunshine. Clear and 50 on Wednesday night. We do have a quick cold front moving through early Thursday. No rain with that. In fact, we'll stay sunny. We'll be a little bit cooler, though, our high around 7. I'm meteorologist Steve Hamilton.
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1: High pressure is centered over the Midwestern states, and that'll stay with us through the end of the week, so we're not expecting any rain for a while. Temperatures will be pretty warm, a little bit breezy for the overnight hours, but clear, and we're in the mid-50s. And then we're going to 80 for our high on Wednesday. Lots of sunshine. Clear and 50 on Wednesday night. We do have a quick cold front moving through early Thursday. No rain with that. In fact, we'll stay sunny. We'll be a little bit cooler, though, our high around 70. I'm meteorologist Steve Hamilton.
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0: When you hear one of your favorites, you don't even need to look. 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
1: High pressure is centered over the Midwestern states, and that'll stay with us through the end of the week, so we're not expecting any rain for a while. Temperatures will be pretty warm, a little bit breezy for the overnight hours, but clear, and we're in the mid-50s. And then we're going to 80 for our high on Wednesday. Lots of sunshine. Clear and 50 on Wednesday night. We do have a quick cold front moving through early Thursday. No rain with that. In fact, we'll stay sunny. We'll be a little bit cooler, though, our high around 70. I'm meteorologist Steve Hamilton.
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2: High pressure is centered over the Midwestern states, and that'll stay with us through the end of the week, so we're not expecting any rain for a while. Temperatures will be pretty warm, a little bit breezy for the overnight hours, but clear, and we're in the mid-50s. And then we're going to 80 for our high on Wednesday. Lots of sunshine. Clear and 50 on Wednesday night. We do have a quick cold front moving through early Thursday. No rain with that. In fact, we'll stay sunny. We'll be a little bit cooler, though, our high around 7. I'm meteorologist Steve Hamilton.
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1: High pressure is centered over the Midwestern states, and that'll stay with us through the end of the week, so we're not expecting any rain for a while. Temperatures will be pretty warm, a little bit breezy for the overnight hours, but clear, and we're in the mid-50s. And then we're going to 80 for our high on Wednesday. Lots of sunshine. Clear and 50 on Wednesday night. We do have a quick cold front moving through early Thursday. No rain with that. In fact, we'll stay sunny. We'll be a little bit cooler, though, our high around 7. I'm meteorologist Steve Hamilton.
0: 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Ooh, cozy.

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1: High pressure is centered over the Midwestern states, and that'll stay with us through the end of the week, so we're not expecting any rain for a while. Temperatures will be pretty warm, a little bit breezy for the overnight hours, but clear, and we're in the mid-50s. And then we're going to 80 for our high on Wednesday. Lots of sunshine. Clear and 50 on Wednesday night. We do have a quick cold front moving through early Thursday. No rain with that. In fact, we'll stay sunny. We'll be a little bit cooler, though, our high around 70. I'm meteorologist Steve Hamilton.
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1: 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Specific rules for individual contests are also listed under the same section. You may also request a printed copy of the contest rules by visiting our offices at 292 North Convent, Bourbonnais, Illinois. For questions, call us at 815-933-9287 during regular business hours, Monday through Friday, 8:30 a.m. until 5 p.m. Good luck from Milner Media Partners.
2: High pressure is centered over the Midwestern states, and that'll stay with us through the end of the week, so we're not expecting any rain for a while. Temperatures will be pretty warm, a little bit breezy for the overnight hours, but clear, and we're in the mid-50s. And then we're going to 80 for our high on Wednesday. Lots of sunshine. Clear and 50 on Wednesday night. We do have a quick cold front moving through early Thursday. No rain with that. In fact, we'll stay sunny. We'll be a little bit cooler, though, our high around 7. I'm meteorologist Steve Hamilton.
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about you. Way I'm looking at you, what I keep looking at me. 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It's just Justin.

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1: High pressure is centered over the Midwestern states, and that'll stay with us through the end of the week, so we're not expecting any rain for a while. Temperatures will be pretty warm, a little bit breezy for the overnight hours, but clear, and we're in the mid-50s. And then we're going to 80 for our high on Wednesday. Lots of sunshine. Clear and 50 on Wednesday night. We do have a quick cold front moving through early Thursday. No rain with that. In fact, we'll stay sunny. We'll be a little bit cooler, though, our high around 70. I'm meteorologist Steve Hamilton.
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1: High pressure is centered over the Midwestern states, and that'll stay with us through the end of the week, so we're not expecting any rain for a while. Temperatures will be pretty warm, a little bit breezy for the overnight hours, but clear, and we're in the mid-50s. And then we're going to 80 for our high on Wednesday. Lots of sunshine. Clear and 50 on Wednesday night. We do have a quick cold front moving through early Thursday. No rain with that. In fact, we'll stay sunny. We'll be a little bit cooler, though, our high around 7. I'm meteorologist Steve Hamilton.
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1: Sunny and warm today. We do have a quick cold front moving in overnight. No rain with that, but it will be quite a bit cooler on Thursday. For now, we're going to 80 on the afternoon high, sunny skies, and a little bit windy. Our cold front moves in overnight. No rain with that. It'll stay clear, our low dropping 50, and then about 10 degrees cooler on Thursday. A little bit breezy, but not too bad. Sunny and about 70. We're in the low 70s and sunny Friday. I'm meteorologist Steve Hamilton.
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Hi, it's Scott Smith. It's the Scott Show. This upcoming Sunday before the Bears take on the Packers, we'll be at the tailgate at the Grove in Bourbonnais. Mike Tamano and Beth Jess before the game, a broadcast. And then stick around for the action. The Bears travel to take on Green Bay. The game will be shown right there at the Grove in Bourbonnais. Check it out with WFAV, our broadcast brought to you by Tucci's Mega Home Deals. That's all happening Sunday with WFAV 95.1. Here's Malcolm Todd, earrings.

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4: Sunny and warm today. We do have a quick cold front moving in overnight. No rain with that, but it will be quite a bit cooler on Thursday. For now, we're going to 80 on the afternoon high, sunny skies, and a little bit windy. Our cold front moves in overnight, no rain with that. It'll stay clear, our low dropping 50, and then about 10 degrees cooler on Thursday. Little bit breezy, but not too bad. Sunny and about 70. We're in the low 70s and sunny Friday. I'm meteorologist Steve Hamilton.
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1: Justin Timberlake on WFAB 95.1. We heard Cat's Eye before that. Hey there, it's Scott Smith. It's early on a Wednesday. Today is October 7th, 2026. Sunny today. We have a little warm streak. We'll get upper 70s.

0: Olivia Dean, so easy to fall in love with WFAV 95.1. Hi there, it's Scott. Winning Wednesday today. Next hour, we'll have your first chance to enter, and then each hour throughout the day, through the 6 p.m. hour, hourly keywords. You text them in, you win, hopefully. We'll get all your entries today and announce our winner tomorrow. I should probably mention the prize. That would be better than going through all the details first. We have Shaban's Haunted House tickets. There it is. Every Friday and Saturday night in October. It's back. They do a great job each year. Takes a lot of work to put that on. Get ready to get scared. Shaban's Haunted House tickets. Next hour, your chance to enter to win. 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
2: Sunny and warm today. We do have a quick cold front moving in overnight. No rain with that, but it will be quite a bit cooler on Thursday. For now, we're going to 80 on the afternoon high. Sunny skies and a little bit windy. Our cold front moves in overnight. No rain with that. It'll stay clear. Our low dropping 50, and then about 10 degrees cooler on Thursday. A little bit breezy, but not too bad. Sunny and about 70. We're in the low 70s and sunny Friday. I'm meteorologist Steve Hamilton.
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There you go, Rosé, and a new song that was just released recently. That's called New Trick. It's WFAV at 6:05, sunny today, upper 70s. It's going to be awesome. Love this little stretch of weather we're having. It's WFAV 95.1. Your favorites? A lot of high school volleyball action yesterday. Saw Manteno remaining undefeated. They're having one heck of a season. The victory yesterday was over Wilmington. It's WFAV 95.1.

0: Winning Wednesday on WFAV 95.1 is presented by Bricks and Minifigs in Bradley. It's the Scott Show. Today we have Shabant's Haunted House tickets. Every Friday and Saturday night this month, they're at the Civic Center. Big deal each year. All right, so tickets. This hour, the way you enter is you text the word SURPRISE to 815-928-9328, because, oh yeah, there'll be plenty of surprises along the way, when you're out there. They have, like, by the way, you can have, there's like indoor waiting when you're waiting to get in, so that's fun. Anyways, SURPRISE, spell it right, SURPRISE, 815-928-9328. That's where you send the word to enter to win. That's SURPRISE to 815-928-WFAV. Good luck.
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2: Iroquois County has been placed under a burn warning, according to a press release from the Iroquois County Emergency Management Agency. The Eastern Illinois Mutual Aid Fire Association is asking residents to avoid starting fires under the current dry conditions. The association says that extended dry weather, forecasted winds upwards of 25 miles an hour, and dry crop conditions create the potential for serious fires. While there's not a ban in place, fire officials urge you to postpone burning of any kind until further notice. That's the latest. I'm Jake Lamore on WFAV.
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1: Sunny and warm today. We do have a quick cold front moving in overnight. No rain with that, but it will be quite a bit cooler on Thursday. For now, we're going to 80 on the afternoon high, sunny skies, and a little bit windy. Our cold front moves in overnight. No rain with that. It'll stay clear, our low dropping 50, and then about 10 degrees cooler on Thursday. Little bit breezy, but not too bad. Sunny and about 70. We're in the low 70s and sunny Friday. I'm meteorologist Steve Hamilton.
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All right, so Shaban's Haunted House tickets today on Winning Wednesday, presented by Bricks and Minifigs on WFAV 95.1. Yeah, this hour, the word is surprise. Send that to 815-928-WFAV to enter to win. 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That is surprise to 815-928-9328. My name is Scott Smith, and I'm live and local in our radio studio in Bourbon A at WFAV, broadcasting to you with Stella Lefty Boston. On a

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That's Teddy Swims. Toyland. Yup, it's that time of year. Farm and Fleet. Yep, Blaine's Farm and Fleet will be the location where Denny Case will broadcast this upcoming Saturday. We'll be there from 10 a.m. till noon. We appreciate them inviting us out for all the action, all the stuff we'll tell you about. Toyland officially opening. And you can stop by and say hi. And, of course, all the holiday toys will be there kicking off the season. Blaine's Farm and Fleet Toyland. We'll see you there 10 till noon on Saturday. 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
1: This summer, the American Legion Auxiliary came to us and had an idea of putting up a flagpole at one of our parks. They donated some money. We donated some money, the village did. And then we had a fundraiser to see if we could increase the size from a 30-foot to a 35. And the fundraising went so well, we were able to extend it to a 35-foot flagpole, and we put up an additional 50-foot flagpole right along 115. We raised around $25,000 for both those flagpoles. So when you come into town, take a look at our new beautiful flagpoles we got put up.
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2: Hey everybody, the blind auditions for season 30 of The Voice are now complete. 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
1: Miller went on to thank everybody for their support and said that he'd have other updates at a later date. It's the second time Miller's been a contestant on the NBC show. And there was no winner again in last night's multi-state Mega Millions lottery drawing. Jackpot for Friday night's drawing, now an estimated $364 million. Tonight's Powerball jackpot put at about $485 million. That is The Latest. 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Be safe, everybody. I'm Rob West on WFAV.
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8: Sunny and warm today. We do have a quick cold front moving in overnight. No rain with that, but it will be quite a bit cooler on Thursday. For now, we're going to 80 on the afternoon high. Sunny skies and a little bit windy. Our cold front moves in overnight. No rain with that. It'll stay clear, our low dropping 50, and then about 10 degrees cooler on Thursday. Little bit breezy, but not too bad. Sunny and about 70. We're in the low 70s and sunny Friday. I'm meteorologist Steve Hamilton.
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Miley, Flowers, WFAV 95.1, your favorites from the 2000s to now. Hi there, this is Scott Smith with The Scott Show, broadcasting live a couple minutes before 7 o'clock. Looking forward to another great day with the weather. You know, sunny and upper 70s later. I'm thinking of maybe trying to clean out the garage later on today. I know. How fun. What that will turn into is just me bringing like one of my patio chairs in there and just sitting down. Just like have the garage door open, sit there, maybe a cold drink. So like really long breaks in between, you know, moving some things around. 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

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Drop dead Olivia Rodrigo right there. I'm Scott Smith. It's the Scott Show Local Sports Update. 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High school volleyball, Mantino. What a season. Remaining undefeated after a victory on Tuesday, 25-21, 25-20. Over Wilmington. Watsika lost a conference match to Westville, 25-19, 25-23. Piatone lost at home to Streeter. Hershey girls volleyball won three in a row now. The latest win occurred last night over Lyle. Bradley Bourbonnais lost his third consecutive match after falling at home to Lincolnway West, 25-17, 25-23. Some of the area high school boys soccer winners yesterday included Mantino, Watsika, and Piatone with a win Tuesday as well. And that is your update on WFAV 95.1, your favorites. Good morning.

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Hi, it's Scott. It's a Winning Wednesday presented by Bricks and Minifigs and Bradley. And so today, Winning Wednesday has Chabant's Haunted House tickets. The Village of Chabant's right there at the Civic Center. It's a scary attraction, right? In the Halloween seasons. They're open rain or shine every Friday and Saturday this month from 7 till 10 p.m. Tickets are $10 at the door. Guests 13 and under must be accompanied by an adult. We have a chance to win some tickets right now. We'll give you chances all day long and then announce the winner tomorrow for Winning Wednesday on WFAV 95.1. So if you want to try to get these, you just text the word SPOOKY to 815-928-9328. That is SPOOKY, S-P-O-O-K-Y, to 815-928-WFAV, because it's spooky season. And we have your Chabant's Haunted House tickets from WFAV 95.1 and The Scott Show. Here's Gracie Abrams.

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2: The Kankakee County Health Department needs your help. Health Department Administrator John Bevis says every 3 years, his department and the local hospitals team up to assess the health needs of the community. Bevis says the assessment identifies the top three health needs as determined by the community, giving the group issues to focus on for the next 3 years.
3: We are currently in one of those cycles, and we have a survey that is open until next Monday, I think, is when we're planning to close it. It's an anonymous survey. If you are 18, live in the county, and want to make a difference, let us know what your opinions are. It takes about 10 minutes. That will help us get the public's perception of what they think the health status of the community is, or what are their concerns, issues, questions, problems.
2: Bevis said the more people that take the survey, the better the information the group will have. He says you can find a link to the survey on the health department website or its Facebook page. That's the latest. I'm Jake Lamore on WFAV.
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6: Sunny and warm today. We do have a quick cold front moving in overnight. No rain with that, but it will be quite a bit cooler on Thursday. For now, we're going to 80 on the afternoon high, sunny skies, and a little bit windy. Our cold front moves in overnight. No rain with that. It'll stay clear, our low dropping 50, and then about 10 degrees cooler on Thursday. A little bit breezy, but not too bad. Sunny and about 70. We're in the low 70s and sunny Friday. I'm meteorologist Steve Hamilton.
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That's S-P-O-O-K-Y to 815-928-WFAV. Here's the weekend on The Scott Show with Cry For Me. 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

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Your favorites, The Killers, Somebody Told Me Now playing, and then one of the new Taylor Swift songs after that.

Are you happy? It's WFAV 95.1. That was Taylor, Patient Zero. I'm Scott. Happiest states in America, so according to Wallet Hub. Hawaii, number one. Boom, right there. Where's Illinois? They ranked 23rd for the land of Lincoln. Here's Letty Kravitz, WFAV.

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Well, we have one too. Jennifer Lopez, Love Don't Cost a Thing. Your favorites right there on the app.

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1: Kankakee County Sheriff's Police looking into a burglary from a business on Saturday. With our Crime Stoppers Tip of the Week, here's Kankakee County Sheriff's Department Chief Deputy Trent Bukowski.
2: Just before 4 a.m., deputies were dispatched to a gaming cafe located in the 1800 block of Armor Road in Bourbonnais in regards to an alarm call. 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The offenders fled the scene with an undetermined amount of cash. 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
1: Tips to Crime Stoppers are anonymous, could result in a cash reward. 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
9: Sunny and warm today. We do have a quick cold front moving in overnight. No rain with that, but it will be quite a bit cooler on Thursday. For now, we're going to 80 on the afternoon high. Sunny skies and a little bit windy. Our cold front moves in overnight. No rain with that. It'll stay clear. Our low dropping 50 and then about 10 degrees cooler on Thursday. A little bit breezy, but not too bad. Sunny and about 70. We're in the low 70s and sunny Friday. I'm meteorologist Steve Hamilton.
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So who do you know going to the White Sox game today? It's WFAV 95.1 home playoff date. Today's the day. The White Sox are looking for a series clinch. They've won the first two games of the series against Cleveland, and it's, a home game today. 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

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That's back for the season. And every Friday and Saturday night at the Civic Center in Shabant's, get ready to get scared. We'll give you a keyword coming up. And local sports as well. Fill you in on some of the volleyball results as Manteno Volleyball got another victory and they are on a roll. Hey.

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And today it's Shabam's Haunted House tickets you could win. 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That's HAUNT, H-A-U-N-T, to 815-928-WFAV. We're getting all the entries throughout the day, and then tomorrow announcing a winner on The Scott Show. 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

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So, high school boys soccer, a few of the winners there, Mantino, Watsika, and Piatone.

own. And let's shift our focus into high school volleyball, where Manteno, this season, still undefeated. That continued on after the victory yesterday on Tuesday. It was 25-21, 25-20. Manteno defeated Wilmington. Watseka lost a conference match to Westville, 25-19, 25-23. Piatone lost at home to Streeter. Hershey girls volleyball, they've won three in a row. Latest one was yesterday over Lisle last night. Bradley Bourbonnais lost, its third consecutive match. They fell at home to Lincoln Way West, 25-17, 25-23. And that's local sports, and this is The Scott Show with Olivia Dean. This one's called A Couple Minutes. Jay Scott, your latest from the newsroom here after this song on WFAV 95.1.

0: 95.1 is keeping up with what's happening. 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
1: Battery manufacturer Goshen, Illinois will hold a job fair from 9 in the morning until 4 in the afternoon today out at Kankakee Community College. Monique James with Goshen has the details.
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1: James says you should take along a copy of your resume. Once again, the job fair runs from 9 to 4 today at KCC. That's The Latest. I'm Jake Lamore on WFAV.
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1: Sunny and warm today. We do have a quick cold front moving in overnight. No rain with that, but it will be quite a bit cooler on Thursday. For now, we're going to 80 on the afternoon high. Sunny skies and a little bit windy. Our cold front moves in overnight. No rain with that. It'll stay clear. Our low dropping 50 and then about 10 degrees cooler on Thursday. A little bit breezy, but not too bad. Sunny and about 70. We're in the low 70s and sunny Friday. I'm meteorologist Steve Hamilton.
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on. It's that season. Hey, careful carving your pumpkin this year. I did see just a story about how, you know, there's a number of people that get hurt doing that each year. It's WFAV 95.1. 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

WFAV 95.1, Malcolm Todd Earrings. The game's at 3 today. The division series, game 3, the White Sox up 2-0. They're trying to clinch it and move on, right, as Cleveland at the White Sox this afternoon. 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

0: across your street. 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
1: So for the Bears-Packers game, it's WFAV 95.1. It's on Sunday. Kicks off at noon. We are sending a crew here from WFAV and Milner Media, the local radio group here, local radio station. We're going to be out at the local tailgate party. It all just makes sense. Tailgate at the Grove. There's just like, last check, just a few spots left if you want to register in advance and get your spot at the tailgate party. Bears against Packers on Sunday. But either way, the game will be shown. So if you're not at the tailgate, show up and watch the game there at the Grove. It's going to be fun. They're going to have contests and things. And while we're there from 10:30 to noon, we'll have some giveaways as well. Thanks to Tucci's and Mega Home Deals with WFAV 95.1. We'll be out there on Sunday morning for our part of it, 10:30 to noon. And then, like I said, the game starts at noon, and it'll be right there. The Bears traveling to take on the Packers. WFAV 95.1. This is The Scott Show. Here's Teddy Swims.

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1: They say the holy water's watered down, and this town's lost its faith. Our colors will fade eventually, so if our time is running out, day after day, we'll make the mundane a masterpiece. Oh my, my, oh my, my love, I take one look at you, you're taking me out.

Ordinary from Alex Warren on WFAV 95.1. Siobhan's Haunted House tickets this hour. 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
1: Iroquois County has been placed under a burn warning, according to a press release from the Iroquois County Emergency Management Agency. The Eastern Illinois Mutual Aid Fire Association is asking residents to avoid starting fires under the current dry conditions. The association says that extended dry weather, forecasted winds upwards of 25 miles an hour, and dry crop conditions create the potential for serious fires. While there is not a ban in place, fire officials urge you to postpone burning of any kind until further notice. That's the latest. I'm Jake Lamore on WFAV.
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5: Sunny and warm today. We do have a quick cold front moving in overnight. No rain with that, but it will be quite a bit cooler on Thursday. For now, we're going to 80 on the afternoon high. Sunny skies and a little bit windy. Our cold front moves in overnight. No rain with that. It'll stay clear. Our low dropping 50 and then about 10 degrees cooler on Thursday. A little bit breezy, but not too bad. Sunny and about 70. We're in the low 70s and sunny Friday. I'm meteorologist Steve Hamilton.
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Ella Langley, that is Choosing Texas, 9:10 in the morning here at the Scott Show. My name is Scott Smith. Yeah, another, well, this nice streak of great weather continues. Sunny today, upper 70s is what we got in Piatone. Right now, another nice day there as well as we are talking about our different area towns throughout the day, and well, specifically Hersher. This week, our hometown spotlight. Cole City at Hersher football game will be there on Friday night, and we're bringing you a Vive football tickets. Join Rebecca between 6 and 7, part of our broadcast. We're getting out of the studio and into our area towns. All right, so it is that time of the show. Let's play one more song, and then we'll get you a chance at Shabance Haunted House tickets. Shabance, another town where we're going to be.

WFAV 95.1, here we go. It's a winning Wednesday. I'm Scott Smith, and this is brought to you by Bricks and Minifigs. So we have Shabant's Haunted House tickets. They're open every Friday and Saturday nights beginning at 7 this month of October at the Civic Center. Again, this year's Shabant's Haunted House. They got a lot of different rooms that are very scary. And, well, room is the keyword. Text that to 815-928-9328. That is room, R-O-O-M, to 815-928-WFAV. When you do that this hour, you'll be entered to win tickets for Shabant's Haunted House from WFAV 95.1 and The Scott Show.

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1: A local talent who auditioned for The Voice is out. 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
2: Hey everybody, the blind auditions for season 30 of The Voice are now complete. If you're watching tonight, spoilers, ultimately my blind audition did not go to air.
1: Miller went on to thank everybody for their support and said that he'd have other updates at a later date. It's the second time Miller's been a contestant on the NBC show. And there was no winner again in last night's multi-state Mega Millions lottery drawing. Jackpot for Friday night's drawing, now an estimated $364 million. Tonight's Powerball jackpot put at about $485 million. That is the latest. Have a good rest of your day. Be safe, everybody. I'm Rob West on WFAV.
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5: Sunny and warm today. We do have a quick cold front moving in overnight. No rain with that, but it will be quite a bit cooler on Thursday. For now, we're going to 80 on the afternoon high. Sunny skies and a little bit windy. Our cold front moves in overnight. No rain with that. It'll stay clear, our low dropping 50, and then about 10 degrees cooler on Thursday. A little bit breezy, but not too bad. Sunny and about 70. We're in the low 70s and sunny Friday. I'm meteorologist Steve Hamilton.
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And if you're trying to get those this hour, you can text the word room to 815-928-WFAV. Lots of rooms with scares and thrills. That's room. It's spooky season. Shabant's Haunted House. That's R-O-O-M. Text that to 815-928-9328. Then you'll be entered to win for some tickets, which is open every Friday and Saturday night in the month of October there at the Civic Center. 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
1: 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Hometown Spotlight this week's on Hersher and new audio with Mayor Sweeney. I talked with Mayor Sweeney about the downtown improvements, all right? Catch that in 3 minutes, your update. By the way, we're live this morning in the Surf Internet studio. 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

0: The Hometown Spotlight. I'm Scott Smith. We're talking with Mayor Shannon Sweeney of Hersher. And the topic this time, downtown improvements.
1: A couple years ago, we implemented a downtown beautification project for our downtown district. And the village donated $300,000 for a facade program. And we had 13 of our businesses get involved with that. And in this past year, we have two more businesses that came forward for a grant, and we gave them each a $25,000 grant to redo their facade. So hopefully by the end of next year, all of downtown Hersher will have been completely redone, and the facades in a couple of buildings restored. So when you're out there, take a look at it. It makes our downtown look really beautiful.
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7: Sunny and warm today. We do have a quick cold front moving in overnight. No rain with that, but it will be quite a bit cooler on Thursday. For now, we're going to 80 on the afternoon high. Sunny skies and a little bit windy. Our cold front moves in overnight. No rain with that. It'll stay clear. Our low dropping 50 and then about 10 degrees cooler on Thursday. A little bit breezy, but not too bad. Sunny and about 70. We're in the low 70s and sunny Friday. I'm meteorologist Steve Hamilton.
0: 60 degrees right now in Bradley at WFAV 95.1 and 955. I'm Scott Smith. Back tomorrow. Best Jess next. This is WFAV 95.1. Playing your favorites. Here's Fall Out Boy.

Jackson's Midnight Sun on WFAV 95.1. And I love getting our mornings started with a little Midnight Sun peeps. Yeah, it's best just after 10 a.m. on this hump day. So maybe carry that sort of energy into the rest of our day today. Yeah, but don't worry. I'll be right here while in the studio to help with that until 2 p.m. And I'll be throwing keywords at you, too, because it is, in fact, Winning Wednesday. And the prize for this one is some spooky season fun. So make sure you're locked in for your chance to win. Well, for now, we're getting our 7th of October start on the right foot. You hear our daily words of affirmation. They're inspired by our friends at Harbor House of Kankakee and Watsika. Now repeat after me. I am allowed to take up space and grow at my own pace. That's right. It's easy to feel like you're constantly rushing to meet an invisible deadline or comparing your chapter to someone else's story. Friendly reminder, though, growth isn't a race, and you do not need to shrink or rush yourself to fit anyone else's expectations. Your journey is uniquely yours, and taking your time does not mean you're falling behind. So take a deep breath, give yourself permission to simply exist, and enjoy what is another beautiful day to be alive. Meanwhile, I've got your chance to win tons of favorites in the playlist for your day on WFAV with The Weeknd. Yeah, it's Blinding Lights.

Feel it still in Portugal the Man on WFAV 95.1. It's officially spooky season, peeps. Yeah, it's best, Jess. And this winning Wednesday is here to give you a fright. But

0: 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This is the latest.
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2: The Kankakee County Health Department needs your help. Health Department Administrator John Beavis says every 3 years, his department and the local hospitals team up to assess the health needs of the community. Beavis says the assessment identifies the top three health needs as determined by the community, giving the group issues to focus on for the next 3 years.
3: We are currently in one of those cycles, and we have a survey that is open until next Monday, I think, is when we're planning to close it. It's an anonymous survey. If you are 18, live in the county, and want to make a difference, let us know what your opinions are. It takes about 10 minutes. That will help us get the public's perception of what they think the health status of the community is, or what are their concerns, issues, questions, problems.
2: Beavis said the more people that take the survey, the better the information the group will have. He says you can find a link to the survey on the health department website or its Facebook page. That's the latest. I'm Jake Lamore on WFAV.
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8: Sunny and warm today. We do have a quick cold front moving in overnight. No rain with that, but it will be quite a bit cooler on Thursday. For now, we're going to 80 on the afternoon high. Sunny skies and a little bit windy. Our cold front moves in overnight. No rain with that. It'll stay clear. Our low dropping 50, and then about 10 degrees cooler on Thursday. A little bit breezy, but not too bad. Sunny and about 70. We're in the low 70s and sunny Friday. I'm meteorologist Steve Hamilton.
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Joe's on WFAV 95.1, end of beginning. And hey, coming up on Saturday, peeps, Blaine's will officially be opening the doors to Toyland. Yeah, it's best, Jess. The holiday shopping season is almost upon us, and there is truly nowhere like Toyland at Blaine's Farm and Fleet. But come see for yourself this weekend. If you stop by on the 10th between 10 and noon, you can even see Denny Case while he's set up for a broadcast this Saturday from Blaine's Farm and Fleet. Yeah, join him for the fun and the opening of Toyland. But for more, you can visit our website or Facebook event page. And for now, here on WFAV, Third Eye Blind, yeah, it's Jumper.

The time of my life. And Benson Boone on WFAV 95.1. You hear, peeps? Benson recently shared that he has found new love. Yeah, it's best just. According to the singer during a backstage interview from Las Vegas, he thinks the feeling of falling in love happens to be one of the greatest experiences in the entire world. And this new romance is also serving as a major source of creative inspiration. So we do have some new love songs on the way from Benson Boone, and I wonder who his new love is. But while we wait to find out, a winning Wednesday reminder to you that your new keyword this hour is spirit. And text that to the contest line for your chance to score 4 tickets to the Chabanne's Haunted House this season. Again, it is winning Wednesday, yeah. You'll get a new keyword this time next hour, but for this one, you are sending SPIRIT to 815-928-WFAV. Good luck.

0: So recently I finally gave the show Paradise on Hulu a try, and it keeps getting better and better, yeah. About the world after an apocalyptic event happens, but while some of the world's most influential people and their families, they're tucked safely in a bunker beneath the surface, everyone else above ground is supposed to be dead. However, someone's killing people in the bunker, and turns out there is actually a lot going on above ground after all. But officially starting season two, and I still have so many questions, like, will Xavier ever find his wife? Also, who's Alex, and what is going on with Annie? Regardless, it's Best Jess, and Paradise is my WFAV Streamic of the Week, powered by Surf Internet. That's right, stop fighting with your connection, all right? 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
6: Sunny and warm today. We do have a quick cold front moving in overnight. No rain with that, but it will be quite a bit cooler on Thursday. For now, we're going to 80 on the afternoon high. Sunny skies and a little bit windy. Our cold front moves in overnight. No rain with that. It'll stay clear. Our low dropping 50 and then about 10 degrees cooler on Thursday. A little bit breezy, but not too bad. Sunny and about 70. We're in the low 70s and sunny Friday. I'm meteorologist Steve Hamilton.
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Tame Impala with Jenny and Dracula the Remix on WFAV 95.1. Remember, that was featured in my 2 for Tuesday mashup yesterday in the first spooky one of the season. Yeah, it was mixed with Michael Jackson's Thriller. How perfect is that? So many of you sent a message my way saying you really liked it, but hey, I'll be back with another 2 for 1 special next Tuesday. And for now, we definitely have our hands full with this week's Winning Wednesday. Yeah, it's Best Jazz. After 11 a.m., we're sending some brave folks to have the pants scared off of them this month, so keep it here so you don't miss your next keyword or chance to get in the action very shortly. For now, though, the 7th of October is also another beautiful day to be alive, and I really hope you enjoyed as much as possible, and thanks for spending some with me here on WFAV. And now, you ready for another favorite? Because ready or not, it's Adele's Rolling in the Deep.

0: So What on WFAV 95.1. That's Pink. And another fun-filled winning Wednesday is upon us, empowered by Brick's and Minifigs and Bradley. You know, peeps, while all the other holidays are pretty great in their own way, you can't deny that one is kind of set aside in a world all of its own. Halloween.
1: Why are you so obsessed with Halloween? Halloween is cool.
0: That's right. Spooky season is here, and good luck, as today we're giving you a chance to win a free trip with three of your friends to go experience this year's Shabam's Haunted House in the flesh. How exciting is that? 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But hey, send creepy in to get in on the action. 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
1: Kankakee County Sheriff's Police looking into a burglary from a business on Saturday. With our Crime Stoppers Tip of the Week, here's Kankakee County Sheriff's Department Chief Deputy Trent Bukowski.
2: Just before 4 a.m., deputies were dispatched to a gaming cafe located in the 1800 block of Armour Road in Bourbonnais in regards to an alarm call. Once on scene, officers observed a door propped open and two heavily damaged gaming machines inside. The offenders fled the scene with an undetermined amount of cash. Detectives are asking anyone that may have any information related to the burglary to call Crime Stoppers by calling 815-93-CRIME.
1: Tips to Crime Stoppers are anonymous, could result in a cash reward. That is the latest. Have a good rest of your day. Be safe, everybody. I'm Rob West on WFAV.
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1: Sunny and warm today. We do have a quick cold front moving in overnight. No rain with that, but it will be quite a bit cooler on Thursday. For now, we're going to 80 on the afternoon high, sunny skies, and a little bit windy. Our cold front moves in overnight. No rain with that. It'll stay clear, our low dropping 50, and then about 10 degrees cooler on Thursday. A little bit breezy, but not too bad. Sunny and about 70. We're in the low 70s and sunny Friday. I'm meteorologist Steve Hamilton.
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On WFAB 95.1, that's Earrings, and up to number 18 on the chart this week and climbing two spots from number 20. Yeah, it's Best Jazz. Wonder where that one's going to be after we get a fresh update Sunday, but currently the top three. Those are, we're starting with number one, So Easy to Fall in Love by Olivia Dean. Then number two is Ariana with Hate That I Made You Love Me, and Bruno Mars, he's in that third spot with Risk It All. However, check back for our 1840 countdown, 8 a.m. or 8 p.m. on Sunday, just so you can see, you know, what the next top songs will be for the next week right here on WFAV. And for now, some Cake by the Ocean, yeah, with DNCE.

Hit the wall on WFAV 95.1, Miss Gracie Abrams, and get your tickets to catch Gracie this February when she makes a stop in Chicago for two nights at the United Center with her The Look Up, The Look at My Life tour. Yeah, that's the 10th and the 11th. It's best, just remember though, to try to go incognito or maybe try the app before buying anything if you're going on StubHub after those price differences we learned about yesterday. And just be smart when you purchase resale tickets moving forward. Well, for now, don't forget to text the keyword for this hour to the contest line for your chance to win on this winning Wednesday. That's right, it's creepy because we're giving away a 4-pack of tickets to this year's Chopin's Haunted House. So send creepy to 815-928-9328 and get yourself on the action. 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Good luck.

0: WFAV 95.1 and Peeps is Best Just. Shout out to those tuning in from Hersher. That's right. My hometown, my hometown. Here are our hometown spotlight for the week. We're for over 145 years. Community of Hersher has proudly rallied around its school as Tiger Country, and they love their events like Friday night football games in that town. So this week, our very own Rebecca, also a Hersher graduate, she'll be hanging out at the high school from 6 until 7 p.m., stopping by in the ninth while the football team plays School City. And cheer them on, plus sign up to win your way to the U of I versus Oregon football matchup later this month as well. It's going to be so much fun. How exciting is that? 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And for now, it's almost noon on this winning Wednesday with your next keyword and more of your favorites coming our way on WFAV 95.1.
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4: Pretty warm today, but we get a big cool down on Thursday with a dry cold front set to move in during the overnight hours tonight. For now, we'll stay at about 80 for the rest of today, sunny and a little bit windy. Our cold front comes through overnight, dropping us to 50 on the low. Skies will stay clear. It might be a little bit windy and then sunny and a lot cooler on Thursday. We'll stay at about 70. We're getting low 70s and sunny weather on Friday, looking good through the weekend. I'm meteorologist Steve Hamilton.
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Olivia Rodrigo is on WFAV 95.1, Drop Dead. And thanks a bunch for tuning in, peeps, officially afternoon on this hump day. And I hope it's been good to you so far. Yeah, it's been a beautiful day to be live, regardless of what you have on your plate for this 7th of October. But what are you up to out there today? Yeah, reach out to let me know. Meanwhile, though, I'm pretty much camped out in the studio until 2 p.m. because we do have a busy day and a big old giveaway going on right now. Yeah, I hope you didn't forget about Winning Wednesday. We've been giving you keywords to send our way all day long, and each one gets you closer to being the big lucky winner announced tomorrow, who's going to win their way to have some spooky Halloween season fun on us for free. Yeah, so stick around for the next lucky keyword and chances to win very shortly here on WFAV. Plus the playlist for today and all your favorites, starting now with Elton John and Dua Lipa's Cold Heart.

Casey Mraz on WFAV 95.1. I'm yours. And hey, you decorate for Halloween this year, peeps. Let me know. It's best just. But you know, I know one place where you can go see a true spooky season transformation. And we're actually trying really hard to send you there for free on this winning Wednesday. That is right. Bye bye, Brooks, Timmy, Figs, and Bradley. Every hour until 6 p.m., we'll give you a keyword to enter with. You need to send that to the contest line to get in the action. And tomorrow we'll announce who wins 4 tickets to this year's Shabans Haunted House. That's right. You brave enough to make it through the Civic Center this year, peeps? Well, go see for yourself. Open Friday and Saturday nights in October, but your latest keyword is house. So text house to the contest line right now, and maybe we'll send you and your crew there for free. That's 815-928-9328. 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
2: 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Monique James with Goshen has the details.
3: 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And we will have some snacks and beverages while everybody waits. And then after you're completed, the goal will be to have some feedback shortly after the interview.
2: James says you should take along a copy of your resume. Once again, the job fair runs from 9 to 4 today at KCC. That's the latest. I'm Jake Lamore on WFAV.
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6: Pretty warm today, but we get a big cool down on Thursday with a dry cold front set to move in during the overnight hours tonight. For now, we'll stay at about 80 for the rest of today, sunny and a little bit windy. Our cold front comes through overnight, dropping us to 50 on the low. Skies will stay clear. It might be a little bit windy and then sunny and a lot cooler on Thursday. We'll stay at about 70. We're getting low 70s and sunny weather on Friday, looking good through the weekend. I'm meteorologist Steve Hamilton.
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0: know, there's something I want you to have.
1: Oh, it's beautiful. But wait a minute, isn't this...
0: Yeah, yes it is.
1: But I thought the old lady dropped it into the ocean in the air.
0: Well, baby, I went down and got it for you.

Taylor's on WFAV 95.1 with Patient Zero. And after being spotted at SNL over the weekend this week, Taylor Swift, she was seen enjoying a private dinner date in Soho while celebrating Travis turning 37, during the Chiefs bye week. Coming right off a big win against the Raiders, but the birthday boy was not the only one with something to celebrate, as that newest single right there by Taylor had just debuted at number one on the Billboard Hot 100 as well. How exciting is that? Definitely a power couple, it's best just. And now it's One Republic on WFAV. They're counting stars. Hey,

0: B.O.B. and Haley Williams with Airplanes on WFAV 95.1. And this Saturday, there's going to be a Scarecrow Fest and Trunk or Treat with a craft show, petting zoo, food trucks, and live entertainment happening at the Villas at Hersher. Yeah, it's Best Jazz. Our hometown spotlight for the week. You can sign up to be a vendor right now or just plan to stop on by this Saturday, the 10th, for all the fun. Yeah, at the Assisted Living Community located at 100 Harvest View Lane in Hersher.
1: My hometown, my hometown.
0: That's right. Don't forget, Friday, Rebecca will be at the Hersher High School football game from 6 until 7, so stopping by to see her and for your chance to win. For now, though, it's Winning Wednesday, and your keyword for this hour is house. So text that to the contest line before you get a new one, all right, to enter with. Then again, maybe we're going to send you to this year's Shabans Haunted House for free. That is right. Good luck, and once again, you are texting H-O-U-S-E to 815-928-WFAV. On a

0: Can't wait to see what the Bears will do next, because this Sunday, Chicago takes on the rivals, the Green Bay Packers at Soldier Field. That's right, it's Best Jess. And hey, plans for the big game this weekend? Let me know, but make some with us and the Village Bourbonnais, because they're hosting a tailgate at the Grove in honor of that massive matchup this weekend. How fun is that? Even better, Uncle Mikey and myself will be out there on the 11th from 10 until 12:30 to hype you up before the Bears vs. Packers viewing party. So come hang out and say hello, plus we'll have prizes to be won and so much more. But then you're going to want to stick around for the big game, too. It's going to be a blast when the Bears play the Packers at the Grove this Sunday. And for more, you can visit the website or even our Facebook event page. And for now, almost 1 p.m. on WFAV with Sabrina, Alex Warren, and another keyword for today's Winning Wednesday. Coming your way. Stick around.
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5: Pretty warm today, but we get a big cool down on Thursday with a dry cold front set to move in during the overnight hours tonight. For now, we'll stay at about 80 for the rest of today, sunny and a little bit windy. Our cold front comes through overnight, dropping us to 50 on the low. Skies will stay clear. It might be a little bit windy and then sunny and a lot cooler on Thursday. We'll stay at about 70. We're getting low 70s and sunny weather on Friday, looking good through the weekend. I'm meteorologist Steve Hamilton.
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0: Before you go on WFAV 95.1, and happy birthday to the lovable Mr. Louis Capaldi turning 40. Fun fact, where he's actually related to Peter Capaldi from Doctor Who. How wild is that? It's best just, you know, Louis apparently began playing guitar at age 9. He was singing in local pubs by 12, and just under 10 years later, he was named Breakthrough Artist of the Year at the 2017 Scottish Music Awards. So happy birthday, Louis Capaldi, and to you if this 7th of October is your special day today to celebrate accordingly. Meanwhile, though, currently after 1 p.m. and another super exciting winning Wednesday for us, so I sure hope you've been listening for those keywords to get yourself in the action since this morning, because the better your chances of winning, those tickets to the Haunted House will get. Yeah, and your next one's actually on the way very shortly, so keep it here for that on WFAV. Plus, you know another one of your favorite by Alex Warren, It's Ordinary.
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1: 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It's spooky season, also Winning Wednesday, powered by Brooks and Maven and Bradley. It's your girl, Best Jess, and we're giving away a 4-pack of tickets to this year's Shabazz Haunted House. That's right, I love Halloween.
2: Why are you so obsessed with Halloween? 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

0: When you hear one of your favorites, you don't even need to look. You already know it's WFAV 95.1. More of your favorites next.
1: It's our hometown spotlight. This week, we're going to learn more about Hersher. We're joined by Mayor Shannon Sweeney. Hello.
2: Hey there. How are you? Thanks for having me.
1: So how long have you been mayor of Hersher?
2: Going on 6 years now. I started on the board as a trustee in 2013 and then have been mayor for 6 years.
1: How would you describe Hersher?
2: I mean, that's a difficult one. It's a small, quiet town. Western Kankakee County, kind of out in the middle of nowhere, and we sort of like it that way. Low growth, maybe a couple of houses a year, great school district. It's just a nice, quiet little town.
1: And we're going to learn more about Hersher this week with our hometown spotlight.
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4: 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I'm scared, Dad. I'm really scared.
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2: Pretty warm today, but we get a big cool down on Thursday with a dry cold front set to move in during the overnight hours tonight. For now, we'll stay at about 80 for the rest of today, sunny and a little bit windy. Our cold front comes through overnight, dropping us to 50 on the low. Skies will stay clear. It might be a little bit windy and then sunny and a lot cooler on Thursday. We'll stay at about 70. We're getting low 70s and sunny weather on Friday, looking good through the weekend. I'm meteorologist Steve Hamilton.
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Noah Kahn on WFAV 95.1. That's Orbiter. And next up, the Packers this Sunday, October 11th. And it's such a huge matchup game for the Chicago Bears. Here are playing a rival, so get ready to cheer them on and make sure you're listening for a Miller Lite pregame previews end of this week. Yeah, Friday and Saturday we'll be going over key players, talking those injury reports, and so much more before, you know, the biggest matchup of the season this weekend. But for now, right here on WFAV, it's Best Jess and Louse, I Like Me Better.

95.1, Dominic Fike with Baby Dollin'. Coming up on Saturday, peeps, Blaine's will officially be opening the doors to Toyland. Yeah, it's best just the holiday shopping season is almost upon us, and there's truly nowhere like Toyland at Blaine's Farm and Fleet. But come see for yourself this weekend, and if you stop by on the 10th between 10 and noon, you can even see Denny Case while he is set up for a broadcast this Saturday from Blaine's and Bourbonnais. Just join him for the fun and the opening of Toyland. But hey, for more, you can visit our website or the Facebook event page. And for now, it's Winning Wednesday, so don't forget to text the keyword for the hour to the contest line to enter. That's Strange to 815-928-9328. And you can win 4 tickets to the Chopin's Haunted House. Yeah, good luck. Once again, you're sending STRANGE to 815-928-WFAP.

tried to the top, I've been out of shape, thinking out of the box, I'm an astronaut. I blasted off the planet, rock to cause catastrophe, and it matters more because I had it. Now I had, I thought about wreaking havoc on an opposition, kind of shocking, they want a static with precision, I'm automatic, quarterback, I ain't talking second, pack it up, I don't panic, better.

0: Trio. Once again, peeps, thanks a bunch so much for being part of my day today on WFAV 95.1 and another beautiful day to be live. Fingers crossed this 7th has been good to you so far. Yeah, it's best as we've gotten to face the last 4 hours together at least, as I've tried my very best at facilitating the fun since 10 a.m. and pretty busy going over what our favorite artists have been up to lately. Plus, it's Winning Wednesday, as you know, so I've been tossing keywords at you to increase your odds at being the lucky winner who wins their way to the Chabannes Haunted House this month, which will continue until 6 p.m., so keep listening for more chances to text in to win on us. And Rebecca's going to have the rest of your keywords, so good luck. Plus, almost 2 p.m., she's coming in next, and at 7 p.m., she'll hand the mic over to Greg O, so he can close this one out with you all the way until midnight. So enjoy the rest of your day with them, but make a plan to join us tomorrow, too, and I'll meet you 10 a.m. Thursday right here on WFAV 95.1, your favorites. 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
5: Pretty warm today, but we get a big cool down on Thursday with a dry cold front set to move in during the overnight hours tonight. For now, we'll stay at about 80 for the rest of today, sunny and a little bit windy. Our cold front comes through overnight, dropping us to 50 on the low. Skies will stay clear. It might be a little bit windy and then sunny and a lot cooler on Thursday. We'll stay at about 70. We're getting low 70s and sunny weather on Friday, looking good through the weekend. I'm meteorologist Steve Hamilton.
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WFAV 95.1. It is Winning Wednesday, and you are here with me, Rebecca. And I've got a prize that might scare the pants off of you, because you could win a 4-pack of admission tickets to the Chabance Haunted House at the Chabance Civic Center. It's open every Friday and Saturday night in October from 7 to 10 p.m., rain or shine. Man, we're starting this off great today, guys. This hour's winning.

0: WFAB 95.1. That was Somber with My Body Isn't Ready, and you are here with me, Rebecca. It is Winning Wednesday here. You know, we're going to say it about 100 times in the next couple of hours. You're here with me. I'm going to be hanging out with you guys all the way until 7 p.m. tonight. I've got a whole bunch of fun things coming your way, things you can do in the community. And of course, I'm going to constantly remind you about Winning Wednesday, so you better stick around.
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1: Well, what do you know? 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
3: Pretty warm today, but we get a big cool down on Thursday with a dry cold front set to move in during the overnight hours tonight. For now, we'll stay at about 80 for the rest of today, sunny and a little bit windy. Our cold front comes through overnight, dropping us to 50 on the low. Skies will stay clear. It might be a little bit windy, and then sunny and a lot cooler on Thursday. We'll stay at about 70. We're getting low 70s and sunny weather on Friday, looking good through the weekend. I'm meteorologist Steve Hamilton.
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WFAV 95.1. You're here with me, Rebecca. That was Morgan Wallen and Post Malone with I Had Some Help. And I just wanted to remind you, because I'm here to help you guys win more prizes. But did you know that we do the Coors Light Weekend Party Patrol every Friday and Saturday night from 7 until midnight? Cool off with the beer made to chill, and that's Coors Light. 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You get something cool from Coors Light. You get something from a shirt from Long Sleeves Tee from Superior Embroidery. This is what I get for trying to go off the top of my head with things. You know what? It's a great old time today. We're starting off just great. Also, along with that Superior Embroidery tee, you also get a gift card from Oliver's Bar and Grill. So I think you should really check into that.

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Hey, it's Winning Wednesday, and I've got a 4-pack of tickets to the Chabance Haunted House at the Chabance Civic Center. 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

0: WFAV 95.1. You're here with me, Rebecca, and get ready to bear down because the Village of Bourbonnais is hosting Tailgate at the Grove with the Bears versus Packers game viewing party. It is going to be this Sunday. Come hang out and say hi to Mike Tamano and Best Jess before the game and stick around for prizes. They're also going to have Bears gear. They're going to have plenty of fun. So bring your friends, wear your Bears gear, and get ready to cheer on Chicago. It's Tailgate at the Grove this Sunday in Bourbonnais with Tucci's Italian, Mega Home Deals, and WFAV 95.1.
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4: Pretty warm today, but we get a big cool down on Thursday with a dry cold front set to move in during the overnight hours tonight. For now, we'll stay at about 80 for the rest of today, sunny and a little bit windy. Our cold front comes through overnight, dropping us to 50 on the low. Skies will stay clear. It might be a little bit windy and then sunny and a lot cooler on Thursday. We'll stay at about 70. We're getting low 70s and sunny weather on Friday, looking good through the weekend. I'm meteorologist Steve Hamilton.
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WFAV 95.1. That was Sean Paul with Temperature. I've got Goo Goo Dolls coming up next, but before I get into that, it is Winning Wednesday, and we are trying to send you somewhere spooky. And I have your chance to win a 4-pack of tickets to the Shabance Haunted House at the Shabance Civic Center. They are open every Friday and Saturday in October from 7 to 10 p.m., rain or shine. This hour's winning word is scary. Text SCARY to 815-928-9328, and you could be screaming your way through the haunted house.

0: WFAV 95.1. That was Olivia Dean's So Easy to Fall in Love. And do you know what's easy to fall in love with? Your family. That being said, you are here with me, Rebecca, and today is a very special day for someone in my life, and that is my niece, Lucy. I love her so much. We do a lot of fun things together. We do sleepovers. We do crafts. We go and take, we do color walks where we take pictures and we hunt for colors. We have a lot of fun. And today is October 7th and Lucy turns 7 today. So I wanted to take my chance at, you know, being the DJ I am, being able to give a shout out on the radio and say happy golden birthday to Lucy, because I love you so much and I wanted to make sure that you could hear me today, tell you how much I love you, and you know that it's a happy birthday because I know you just got picked up from school and you are sitting in mom's minivan right now with your brother. So once again, I just want to say Aunt Becca loves you.
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4: 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It smells horrid and it looks awful. I'm scared, Dad. I'm really scared.

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1: Pretty warm today, but we get a big cool down on Thursday with a dry cold front set to move in during the overnight hours tonight. For now, we'll stay at about 80 for the rest of today, sunny and a little bit windy. Our cold front comes through overnight, dropping us to 50 on the low. Skies will stay clear. It might be a little bit windy and then sunny and a lot cooler on Thursday. We'll stay at about 70. We're getting low 70s and sunny weather on Friday, looking good through the weekend. I'm meteorologist Steve Hamilton.
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Just make sure you download it so you can hear me anytime, anywhere. And great music like this next one from Bruno Mars.

WFAV 95.1. That was Teddy Swims with Mr. Know-It-All. You are here with me, Rebecca, and it is Winning Wednesday. And if you want to win the 4-pack of tickets to the Chabant Haunted House at the Chabant Civic Center, this hour's winning word is scary. So you better text me scary to 815-928-9328 for your chance

0: WFAV 95.1. We have brought back our hometown spotlight this fall, and our first week this week is Hersher. And here is another fun fact about, you know, Hersher. Did you know that the Hersher High School and Community Unit School District 2 serves one of the largest geographical school districts in Illinois? The district covers more than 200 square miles of surrounding rural prairie townships. That is pretty impressive footprint. Just another thing that makes Hersher such an important part of our local community. And if you didn't know, this Friday night, myself, Rebecca, will be heading home to my hometown-ish. I was a Hersher High School kid, but I grew up in Limestone. I'm one of those rural communities that got shipped over to Hersher, but love Hersher. But I will be out there for the Hersher football game this week for Friday night. You can stop by between 6 and 7, and you will have a chance to win a pair of tickets to the U of I football game right there in Champaign. It's going to be the Illini taking on Oregon on October 24th. So if you're out in Hersher, might as well swing by and see me, so that way you can see the Fighting Illini in action.
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6: Pretty warm today, but we get a big cool down on Thursday with a dry cold front set to move in during the overnight hours tonight. For now, we'll stay at about 80 for the rest of today, sunny and a little bit windy. Our cold front comes through overnight, dropping us to 50 on the low. Skies will stay clear. It might be a little bit windy, and then sunny and a lot cooler on Thursday. We'll stay at about 70. We're getting low 70s and sunny weather on Friday, looking good through the weekend. I'm meteorologist Steve Hamilton.
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WFAV 95.1. That was Ariana Grande with Dangerous Woman. And shh, if you listen closely, you will hear that it is Winning Wednesday, and we have a prize hiding in the dark. I have a 4-pack of admission tickets to the Chabance Haunted House at the Chabance Civic Center. 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This hour's winning word is whisper. Whisper. Text it to 815-928-9328 for your chance to win, if you're brave enough. Just

0: 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That was Gracie Abrams with Hit the Wall. And you are here with me, Rebecca, and I am live from the WFAV Surf Internet Studio. 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
2: Pretty warm today, but we get a big cool down on Thursday with a dry cold front set to move in during the overnight hours tonight. For now, we'll stay at about 80 for the rest of today, sunny and a little bit windy. Our cold front comes through overnight, dropping us to 50 on the low. Skies will stay clear. It might be a little bit windy and then sunny and a lot cooler on Thursday. We'll stay at about 70. We're getting low 70s and sunny weather on Friday, looking good through the weekend. I'm meteorologist Steve Hamilton.
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WFAV 95.1. That was Raven Lene with Love Me Not. You are here with me, Rebecca. Up next, I've got Natasha Bedingfield on the way, as well as Taylor Swift's newest single.

WFAV 95.1. That was Taylor Swift with her newest single, Patient Zero. You're here with me, Rebecca, and it is Winning Wednesday. And if you want to win a 4-pack of tickets to the Chabance Haunted House at the Chabance Civic Center, then you need to text me this hour's winning word, and that word is whisper. 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

0: 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Did you know that you can tune in before every Chicago Bears game on the days before for something called the Miller Lite pregame previews? 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And you might as well have one, because it's your team, it's your beer.
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4: Our next system will be a low and warm front getting here on Friday, maybe a few showers from that. For now, we'll stay clear overnight. And our low dropping 50, sunny, and we get low 70s on Thursday. Upper 40s on Thursday night with a few clouds, and then maybe a shower or two on Friday with a mix of sun and clouds, and we're in the mid-70s. Looking at the weekend, things look fair, low 80s and sunny on Saturday, but cooling back to the low 70s and partly sunny Sunday. I'm meteorologist Steve Hamilton.
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0: earth turns slowly. It's hard to say that I'd rather stay awake when I'm asleep, because my dreams are bursting at the seams.
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3: Me not working hard. Yeah, right. 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

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Halloween is creeping closer, and today is Winning Wednesday, and we are getting spooky. I have your chance to win a 4-pack of tickets to the Chabance Haunted House, located at the Chabance Civic Center. 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

0: WFAV 95.1. You are here with me, Rebecca, and today is October 7th. It is National Inner Beauty Day. It's a reminder that true beauty goes far beyond what we see on the outside. Today, we celebrate qualities like kindness, compassion, strength, and resilience, and recognizing the value and worth in every person. It's also a day to raise awareness for victims and survivors of human trafficking and support those on their journey towards healing. So today, let's look at a little deeper, lead with kindness, and remember that everyone has a story and a value that goes far beyond appearances.
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2: We're talking with Mayor Sweeney of Hersher. It's the Hometown Spotlight. Let's focus this time on the schools.
3: We're in the process of building a new intermediate school. It's set to open up in the fall of 27. I think it's around a $32 million project, and they're right in the middle of the construction right now, and it should be good for our school district.
2: It's amazing to see something like that from where it started at the groundbreaking to, you know, where it currently is and then where it will be when completed.
3: Yeah, it's going to be blessed, and it's going to be great for the residents of the school district. It's a difficult school district in the sense that it's one of the largest in the state as far as area.

0: So the busing aspect of it can be challenging, but it's nice that it's going to be centrally located within the district to ease the transportation to get kids to and from the school district.
1: 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I'm Scott Smith.
2: Son, get in the car.
3: No, Dad, not your car. It smells horrid and it looks awful. I'm scared, Dad. I'm really scared.
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1: 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And Bourbon A is getting ready to turn it up. 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
4: Our next system will be a low and warm front getting here on Friday, maybe a few showers from that. For now, we'll stay clear overnight and our low dropping to 50, sunny, and we get low 70s on Thursday. Upper 40s on Thursday night with a few clouds and then maybe a shower or two on Friday with a mix of sun and clouds, and we're in the mid 70s. Looking at the weekend, things look fair, low 80s and sunny on Saturday, but cooling back to the low 70s and partly sunny Sunday. I'm meteorologist Steve Hamilton.
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WFAV 95.1, that was Coldplay with Yellow. You're here with me, Rebecca. I've got John Legend coming up next, as well as Britney Spears, so don't go anywhere.

WFAV 95.1. You are here with me, Rebecca, and it is Winning Wednesday. And if you want a four-pack of tickets to the Chabance Haunted House at the Chabance Civic Center, I've done this too many times today. This hour's winning word was ghost. So if you want to win, text me the word ghost to 815-928-9328 for your chance to win.

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1: 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You are here with me, Rebecca, and get ready to bear down because the Village of Bourbonnais is hosting Tailgate at the Grove with the Bears versus the Packers viewing party. It's happening this Sunday, October 11th. 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
5: Our next system will be a low and warm front getting here on Friday. Maybe a few showers from that. For now, we'll stay clear overnight and our low dropping 50, sunny, and we get low 70s on Thursday. Upper 40s on Thursday night with a few clouds and then maybe a shower or two on Friday with a mix of sun and clouds, and we're in the mid-70s. Looking at the weekend, things look fair, low 80s and sunny on Saturday, but cooling back to the low 70s and partly sunny Sunday. I'm meteorologist Steve Hamilton.
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You are here with me, Rebecca, and do you think you can handle a haunted house? Well, let's find out. It's Winning Wednesday, and I have a 4-pack of admission tickets to the Chabance Haunted House at the Chabance Civic Center. They are open every Friday and Saturday in October from 7 p.m. to 10 p.m., rain or shine. This hour's winning word is night, as in, do you want to go at night? Night. Text that word to 815-928-9328 for your chance to win those tickets. And maybe, you know, 4 terrifying people get to go.

0: WFAV 95.1. Do you happen to be a parent that has like a child that is like super into fire trucks or anything like that? Well, did you know that the Manteno Fire Department is hosting an open house this Sunday? They're going to be out there from 11 until 1 p.m. with refreshments. But stop by. They will have tours of the fire station. You can check out the equipment and meet your local firefighters and EMS. This is free and open to the community. So it's a perfect chance to get out on a Sunday, bring your little one, or even an older person, who cares? I love fire trucks. I would love to go walk through the firehouse and just go be a part of the community at the Manteno Fire Department.
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2: I'm Scott Smith talking with Mayor Sweeney from Hersher. It's the hometown spotlight. Tell me about some of the big events people look forward to in Hersher.
3: Our festivities generally start off in July. We have our annual Corn Bowl, second week in July, and that was just a great turnout with weather. We have fireworks display afterwards, and that brought in a lot of people and it went well. And as far as Labor Day, it was our 105th celebration. And it's weather cooperated. It was perfect. It was a great turnout. And it was good to see everyone in town. We have the American Legion Auxiliary in Hersher is having a steak fry benefit for an honor flight. That's coming up November 7th. So we always usually have a real good turnout for that. It's a great event for a great cause.
2: And the Christmas parade in December. We'll talk more about Hersher all week with our hometown spotlight.
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2: Our next system will be a low and warm front getting here on Friday, maybe a few showers from that. For now, we'll stay clear overnight and our low dropping to 50, sunny, and we get low 70s on Thursday. Upper 40s on Thursday night with a few clouds and then maybe a shower or two on Friday with a mix of sun and clouds, and we're in the mid 70s. Looking at the weekend, things look fair, low 80s and sunny on Saturday, but cooling back to the low 70s and part.

WFAB 95.1. That was Carol G with Bruno Mars and Still. Up next, I'm bringing you back way old school with some Destiny's Child. And then we're going to listen to my favorite somber song right now because I have choice of the music. Ha!

WFAB 95.1. If you look at the time, this is the last time I'm giving you today's winning word. And if you want to get the 4-pack of tickets to the Chabant Haunted House at the Chabant Civic Center, this hour's winning word was night. Like as in going at night? Go at night. Text me night to 815-928-9328 for your chance to win. Because the closer we get to 7, the closer I'm going to get to wrapping it up. And then you'll just be out of luck.

0: WFAV 95.1. You are here with me, Rebecca. I am getting ready to close up shop for the night, which means this winning Wednesday is almost completed. So you better have texted me those words because I'm closing it up and then Scott will tell you who wins in the morning. That being said, though, I've got Grego up next. He's going to be playing your favorites for you all the way till midnight. And until tomorrow at 2, you'll hear me again. Have a good night, everyone.
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8: Our next system will be a low and warm front getting here on Friday, maybe a few showers from that. For now, we'll stay clear overnight and our low dropping to 50, sunny, and we get low 70s on Thursday. Upper 40s on Thursday night with a few clouds and then maybe a shower or two on Friday with a mix of sun and clouds, and we're in the mid 70s. Looking at the weekend, things look fair, low 80s and sunny on Saturday, but cooling back to the low 70s and partly sunny Sunday. I'm meteorologist Steve Hamilton.
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